0: Kibrik yo.
1: Tyson, I've never had no problem getting in the ring with you. I punched you up when we were kids. And after watching you here tonight, I'll punch you up again. With all due respect, tonight is your night. And you know I'll sit across that ring from you in due time. You ain't gonna tell me what to do. I've been chasing you.
0: خوش ایستن گرین تیم بابت ورزشکان پیشکش کردن همیشه شاد بن.